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1: 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I had my guitar on my back. 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

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And remember the show Blue Bloods? Tom Selleck went off the air a couple of years ago. They tried everything to keep that thing on the air. I'll tell you about that next. And the fact that there's a spinoff coming. Brad Paisley right now, and She's Everything.

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0: It's Austin's all-time country favorites, 98.1 KVET. And it's me, I'm Heath West. And a couple of years ago, Blue Bloods, long-running CBS drama, Tom Selleck was in it, canceled. 14 seasons on the air, and the cast actually tried to keep the show going. They were all taking pay cuts just to keep costs down and keep the show on the air. Tom Selleck himself said his co-stars were all so close, they didn't want to say goodbye to their time on the show. But series did come to an end. However, Boston Blue, it's a spinoff series for CBS, follows Donnie Wahlberg's character, Danny, in Boston. It'll be returning to TV schedule later on this year, which means potential for some Blue Bloods cameos. Maybe Tom Selleck back on TV.
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1: On a warm summer's eve, on a train bound for nowhere, I met up with The Gambler. We were both too tired to sleep, so we took turns of staring out the window at the darkness. The boredom overtook us.

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It's Heath West. 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

Austin's all-time country favorites, 98.1 KVET. And coming up, a library book finally returned 150 years after it was checked out. Pretty sure the checker did not return it. I'll tell you more next. Here's Billy Currington. People are crazy.

0: Austin's all-time country favorites, 98.1 KVET. On a Saturday night with me, I'm Heath West. And over in Australia, a library over there got a book returned about 150 years late. No idea who checked it out, but it was The Antiquities of Athens, which was published in 1858 and apparently checked out shortly thereafter. It was found inside of a sealed fireplace during some home renovations. Crazy. Why was it in there? Finally found it, returned it back to the public library. Inside the book, they actually had like a late fee structure, kind of told you if you don't return your book in so many days. According to that, late fee about $19,500. Fortunately, they have waived that fee, and it will be on display in the local history collection.
1: I think it's Bob.
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0: 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And it was a great week for Matthew. Got $1,000 in iHeart Country cash for gas.
1: That's awesome, man. I could use it. I appreciate it. Thank you so much.
0: Could we all use an extra $1,000 in gas money? That'd be so awesome. Nice relief. Don't have to worry about the price of gas. You'll have 9 chances to win that $1,000 Monday, every hour, 9 through 5.

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I'm Heath West. 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

0: It's Austin's all-time country favorites, 98.1 KVET. Trisha Yearwood right there. Hey, guys, I'm Heath West, and cops in Jersey getting sneaky looking for folks on their phones while they're driving. Can't do that. So they hit a police officer in the shrubs, disguised him as a bush, put leaves on his body, and he's sitting there watching folks on a busy street using their phones while they were driving. Very sneaky, very successful too. One day, they got 72 folks, 72 tickets for using the phone while driving.
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0: 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And Abby was in the car when she found out she won $1,000.
1: Oh, my goodness. That's amazing. I'm driving. I'm so sorry, but oh, my gosh.
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And one of my crushes from years ago, Alicia Silverstone, gonna be back as Clueless hits the TV screen. Tell you more next.

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0: 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And $1,000 could be yours come Monday with iHeart Country Cash for Gas. 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

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I'm Adam with a big hello to everybody listening from Georgetown to Buda, from Leander to Bastrop, and everywhere in between. 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Yeah.

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1: Travis Tritt, a bona fide member of a country club, told you all about it there. Here's Blake Shelton, God Gave Me You.

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1: Mamas, don't let your babies grow up to be cowboys, Waylon and Willie. 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
1: Toby Keith, I want to talk about me. 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
1: Lord have mercy, baby's got her blue jeans on. Bill McDaniel, all-timer. Here's Tracy Lawrence. It's time marches on.

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1: Shania Twain, that don't impress me much. A woman who is working on putting a biopic together about her life. It's Brad Paisley now. It's Mud on the Tires.

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1: Keith Urban with long, hot summer. Here's Alabama. As promised, this is Dixieland Delight.

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It's Pickett. I'm still getting used to this new chime change over the weekend because normally at this time I'd be sleeping in or I'd be fishing. Anybody fishing right now, trying to squeeze in fishing for the good of church? Okay. I hope they're biting. Not the mosquitoes, the fish. That's what I'm talking about.

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Are you retired yet? Thinking about retirement? He is. He said about a week ago that he's probably going to retire from the business in a couple of years. Do you think he said that to just scare us? I don't know. Darius Rucker, comeback song.

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1: Yeah, time to look at that old flame, huh? 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

0: Austin's all-time country favorites, 98.1 KVET. You know what Robert said when we told him he won $1,000 with the iHeart Country cash for gas?
1: Oh, heck yeah.
0: How easy
1: that?
0: Yeah, you. What you doing with your $1,000? What would you do if you won $1,000? iHeart Country cash for gas. We're going to give you 9 more chances to win tomorrow. 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
1: I know. 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

It's Austin's all-time country favorites, 98.1 KVET. Had breakfast yet? Getting ready for church, huh? It's picking. Ran to my preacher the other day in the grocery store. He said, "Bob, I haven't seen you in church lately." And I said, "If you listen to the radio, that's why." And he said, okay, but you still come to night church services. That's what I'll be doing tonight anyway. Darius Rucker, Wagon Wheel.

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Austin's all-time country favorites, 98.1 KVET. Ever read one of Willie Nelson's books? He's got a new one coming out in November, but I think my favorite Willie book so far is The Story of Me and Paul. Anyway, it's Willie, Always on My Mind.

Austin's all-time country favorites, 98.1 KVET. This week marks the 29th anniversary of this album from Clint Black. Now, here's the title track, Nothing But the Taillights. Song he co-wrote with Steve Warner. Did you know that?

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Tomorrow, I'm going to be at the Country Music Hall of Fame checking out this guy's big exhibit. I think there'll be a bunch of clothes there, probably. He doesn't really dress up for stage, but anyway. So follow me on Instagram. That way you can see what it looks like at Bob Pickett Radio on Instagram. Kenny Chesney.

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They know how to have a perfect weekend in Louisiana. He doesn't mention the town, though, does he?

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It's 98.1 Cave at Austin's all-time country favorites. So let's see, we're about a month away, I guess, from pro football. You ready for Sunday Night Football? Is she back on Sunday Night Football? They're going to get somebody else to sing. I hope it's her. Carrie Underwood, Jesus Take the Wheel.

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Austin's all-time country favorites, 98.1 KVET. Well, I think I know what I'm going to do for the rest of the day with my wife's permission. I think I'll go see that new Spider-Man movie. Maybe I'll just stay home and watch this movie because I've never seen it. Dolly in 9 to 5.

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1: 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Finally, somebody stepped up to do it. I don't know if I could. What is it? I'll tell you coming up in a couple of songs right now. Here's Josh Turner.

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Something you want to hear today? Let us know. It's real simple. Well, listen on the iHeartRadio app. There's a microphone button there. Click it. So, Dave, here's what's on my list today. Give me one song. Give me two songs. How many songs do you want to hear? Let me know. Here's Aaron Tippett.

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Well, this isn't a list we see every day. 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
1: Well, if you're like me and you got a lot of stuff laying around the house because you don't want to get rid of it because it could be valuable, it all depends, right? What's in, what's out? What are the things people are looking for now? I'll share it with you coming up in two songs.

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0: 98.1 KVET, Austin's all-time country favorite. Brooks and Dunn and Brand New Man, Dave Taft here. Do you find yourself collecting things because one day they could be really valuable and so they sit around? 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

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But now here's Rascal Flatts.

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1: I was thinking this is like the best pickup line ever, but really, this is a whole process out of him. The way he sets it up and then kind of moves in at the end. Here's George Strait with the chair.

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It's 98.1 KVET, Austin's all-time country favorite. So I was looking through the TalkBack, Mike, your responses for today's TalkBack topic about the Yelp reviews, and came across this request from Carolyn. Felt like a good place to put it in. Here's your Keith Urban.

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1: Brooks and Dunn, and she's not the cheating kind. Dave Taft here, a talkback topic today. We're talking about Yelp. Do you use it? Is it still a thing? 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
1: This is like the OG, man. 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Here's Hank Jr.

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Think about what you're doing this weekend. Then think about how much money you're spending. You're never going to believe how much money we spend on the average weekend, but I'll tell you in two songs.

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101 KVET. I'm Heath West saying howdy to our friends in Round Rock, Cedar Park, Pflugerville, and all the great communities listening near Austin. 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

0: 98.1 KVET, Austin's all-time country favorites. And the Zach Brown Band right there with Chicken Fried. How you doing? I'm Heath West. Zach Brown just had a birthday back on Friday. So happy belated birthday to Zach. Some more country music birthdays later on this week. Terry Clark got a birthday on Wednesday. Country legend Rodney Crowell celebrating a birthday on Friday.
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0: K-Vets. 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

0: like those. The chocolate cookie on the outside, the sandwich part, always gets stuck to my fingers. But then you kind of get to, you know, eat it off your fingers. It's also National Sisters Day, which I do not have any sisters. But if you do, call them up, tell them you love them on National Sisters Day.
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On a Sunday afternoon, how are you? I'm Heath West. It is National Ice Cream Sandwich Day, which...

0: 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And Deb won $1,000 in iHeart Country cash for gas, but had some different ideas for that $1,000.
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